0: 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You can't go on.
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1: 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I just want to leave a message, cause when I'm with you, I'm so lost. Cause I love you so much.

back and light I find in sight. Fundamental movement. 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Keep the beast in my nature under ceaseless attack. I get no sleep. I can't get no sleep.

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1: 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I can only tell

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I can only tell you one thing. On the nights you feel outnumbered, baby, I'll be out there somewhere. I see.